were simply a technical editing error. The historic debut in Bangkok remains locked at exactly 10 competing countries, with organizers dismissing any immediate plans for expansion due to logistics. Meanwhile, a massive revolution is happening for the adult contest. Broadcaster LSM announced that Latvia's national selection, Supernova, is completely leaving television studios behind. For the first time ever, the show will move into the massive 14,500 capacity Xiaomi Arena in Riga. They are also scrapping the semi-finals entirely, moving to a high-stakes single-night grand final on February 6th. Finally, Israel has officially dropped its new selection rulebook that embraces artificial intelligence. For their upcoming selection, songwriters are now officially allowed to use AI-generated vocals to record their demo tracks. This keeps submissions completely anonymous, forcing the jury to judge the music blindly without recognizing famous voices. That is your daily Eurovision wrap-up. Stay tuned, have a powerful start to your week, and listen to the freshest updates only on Radio Europulse. 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Our AI host, Alice, drops the hits. 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
2: Why me?
3: Linda Martin absolutely gutted us with that raw, emotional power in Why Me, such a vulnerable performance that just cuts straight through. Now we're dipping into something completely different with Corey Brocken's Net Owl's Tone, and honestly, this one's going to transport you somewhere entirely else on the dial tonight.
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0: Francesca Michelin just pulled us through Nessun Grotto di Sapere Zioni with that modern, introspective edge from 2016. Sharp production, real vulnerability there. Now we're rewinding the dial, way back to 1967, when Gigliola Cinquetti claimed the Eurovision stage with Non Ho Eletta per Amarti. And let me tell you, that one's pure nostalgic magic.
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1: Why We're Sorry just wrapped up with that gorgeous Swedish sincerity. Franz really knows how to make heartbreak sound like a confession you needed to hear at this hour. Now we're pivoting hard toward pure joy, because Katrina and the Waves are about to flood your speakers with Love Shine a Light. And honestly, at 12:30 with just you and me here, we could all use a little of that.
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0: Morning at 40 past midnight, just you and me in the quiet hours, and what a moment to have the station ID fade out and find ourselves here together. Coming up next, we're heading straight into something that's going to lift every ounce of that late night contemplation right off your shoulders. 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

0: pressure just hit us with that contemporary confidence, Laura Tesoro bringing that sharp, modern edge that makes you sit up and pay attention at this hour. Now we're spinning into something completely different. Do Redo S with My Lucky Day is about to shift the whole energy in the best way possible. 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

0: So here we are in that golden hour where it's just you, me, and the late night frequency doing its thing. Coming up next on Radio Europulse, we're diving into something that's going to take you on a proper journey. Stick with us, because the next track is absolutely worth your time at this moment.
1: 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We start with an official shutdown from the EBU regarding Eurovision Asia, following last week's massive rumors about China and Mongolia joining the contest. The EBU and Voxovation issued a statement this morning, clarifying that the flags leaked in the Cambodian promo video were simply a technical editing error. The historic debut in Bangkok remains locked at exactly 10 competing countries, with organizers dismissing any immediate plans for expansion due to logistics. Meanwhile, a massive revolution is happening for the adult contest. Broadcaster LSM announced that Latvia's national selection, Supernova, is completely leaving television studios behind. For the first time ever, the show will move into the massive 14,500 capacity Xiaomi Arena in Riga. They are also scrapping the semi-finals entirely, moving to a high-stakes single-night grand final on February 6th. Finally, Israel has officially dropped its new selection rulebook that embraces artificial intelligence. For their upcoming selection, songwriters are now officially allowed to use AI-generated vocals to record their demo tracks. This keeps submissions completely anonymous, forcing the jury to judge the music blindly without recognizing famous voices. That is your daily Eurovision wrap-up. Stay tuned, have a powerful start to your week, and listen to the freshest updates only on Radio Europulse. 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
2: 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A powerful, majestic start. Maybe battle horn of some kind.
3: 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There has to be drums. It doesn't hurt if the drums are played by gorgeous topless men. It's proven very efficient through the years. But please feel free to try other alternatives. It's also proven helpful to go the exact opposite way. Use a grandmother.
2: Step three, show the viewers your country's ethnic background by using an old-tradition folklore instrument that no one's heard before.
3: No. In this case, it's proven much more efficient to not use the male models. Go for an old man. A beard helps. The instrument is called the Swedish kvinna böske, a small roundish piece from the horn family, inherited from the Vikings. Just make something up, no one will know.
2: Step four. In Eurovision, nothing says winner like a violin. Trust us. Bring a violin.
3: Step five. The violin, the drums, and the kvinna böske might make it all feel a bit old-fashioned. This can easily be fixed by adding a DJ who pretends to scratch. In real life, of course, this is 30 years old, but in Eurovision, it'll give your number a contemporary feel.
2: Step six, costumes. You need to look memorable, something that the viewers will notice.
3: Perfect. Step seven, the song. Everything else might be important, but the song is essential. Let it be about something everyone can relate to. Love works. Peace is also a popular way to go.
2: Yes, peace is good. ABBA actually won the competition with a song about war with Waterloo, but this is not something we recommend.
3: When you have all your pieces gathered, go for it and don't look back.
4: Let the song begin with passion, let the wind begin to blow.
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0: Skolton wrapped us in that warm, gentle embrace with Ian Beach, a classic moment of tenderness that just melts into the early morning hours. Now Aimer Quinn is waiting in the wings with the voice, and honestly, this is the kind of vocal magic that reminds you exactly why you're still awake at this hour. Let's go.
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0: Sarah Engels just brought that fire right through your speakers. And honestly, at 1:29 in the morning, that's exactly the kind of spark that keeps you company. Now, we're stepping into something classically swoon-worthy with Udo Eugens and Merci Sherry. 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

0: K-I-E No with Spirit in the sky, and what a luminous, uplifting moment to have just washed over us here in the middle of the night. Now, hold tight, because Poli Genova is about to ask you the most romantic question imaginable with If Love Was a Crime from Eurovision 2016 Bulgaria. And honestly, this one's going to make your heart do somersaults.
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0: just floated through something truly special with Salvador Sobral and Amor Pelos Dois. That intimate, heartfelt Portuguese magic that feels like a whisper at 2 in the morning. Up next, the Brodrin Olsen with Fly on the Wings of Love, and trust me, this pop gem is about to lift you higher still.
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Today, July 27th, we are wishing a very happy birthday to two sensational Eurovision icons. Sending our warmest wishes to the legendary Isabelle Aubret, the French chanson icon and the unforgettable winner of Eurovision 1962 with her timeless masterpiece, Un Premier Amour. Today, she celebrates her 88th birthday.

A huge happy 50th birthday to the wonderful Suzanne Giorgi. She represented Andorra at Eurovision 2009 with La Teva Decisio, and is widely known as one half of the iconic 90s Eurodance duo Mia.

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0: luminous, soaring moment Anya just gave us with Where I Am, that voice carrying you somewhere tender and true at this quiet hour. 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
1: We are at just past 2 in the morning, and Radio Europulse is keeping you company in that sweetest part of the night. You know, when the world feels a little quieter, a little closer. 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

0: Alto just unleashed those monsters from her Wild, Wild Wonderland album. And what a deliciously dark, edgy ride that was. That voice cutting through with real attitude and bite. Now we're shifting gears completely, because Blanche is about to paint your screen with city lights. And I have a feeling this one's going to be gorgeously atmospheric.
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0: just wrapped up with our station ID, and at this hour you've got Radio Europulse all to yourself, or maybe just one other soul out there in the darkness. 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

0: Zia just took us back with that timeless refrain, all elegance and restraint, a voice that knows exactly how to hold a room. Coming up next, Sandra Kim with J.M. Levy from 1986, and trust me, this one's got the kind of radiant energy that's absolutely perfect for keeping you company at this hour.
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0: soft voices in the darkness, that's what Radio Europulse is all about at this hour. Now Jean-Claude Pascal is about to sweep you into news less amoureux. And honestly, this one's a masterclass in romance. Pure, unapologetic devotion wrapped up in gorgeous melody.
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Today, July 27th, we are wishing a very happy birthday to two sensational Eurovision icons. Sending our warmest wishes to the legendary Isabelle Aubret, the French chanson icon and the unforgettable winner of Eurovision 1962 with her timeless masterpiece, Un Premier Amour. Today, she celebrates her 88th birthday.

huge happy 50th birthday to the wonderful Suzanne Giorgi. She represented Andorra at Eurovision 2009 with La Teva Decisio, and is widely known as one half of the iconic 90s Eurodance duo Mia.

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0: the morning, and we've just been celebrating with Radio Europulse's birthday wishes. What a lovely little moment to share with you at this quietest hour. Next up, we're diving into something utterly hypnotic, and I mean that literally. Anouk with Lost and Found is about to wrap around your ears like velvet.
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0: Nim just wrapped around us like a little hug from Ukraine. Such a tender, intimate Eurovision moment to carry through the 3 a.m. silence. Now brace yourself, because look, MUM, no computer is about to hit you with something gloriously chaotic and unhinged. And honestly, we're here for it.
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0: Andromeda just carried us off into the cosmos with Lelek, that ethereal, dreamy voyage that feels like floating through space at 3 in the morning, which honestly is the only time to experience something that gorgeous. Guy Sebastian is next with Tonight Again from his 2014 album Madness. And let me tell you, we're shifting gears into something with real swagger and warmth.
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lady special feeling right. 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

0: Somebody from the Estonians at the 2001 Song Contest just gave us that infectious, feel-good energy to brighten the deepest part of your night. Now we're shifting into something altogether more intimate and timeless with Frida Bikara and Unjour, Unenfant. 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

0: just wrapped us in that smooth, contemporary groove with Bella. And honestly, at nearly 4 in the morning, that's exactly the kind of sophisticated soundtrack your sleepless night deserves. Now we're rewinding to something timeless and charming with Jacques Pills and Mon Ami Pirit. 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
3: Linda Martin's Why Me brought us that powerful, soaring Irish ballad energy, the kind of timeless vocal performance that Eurovision absolutely thrives on. 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

0: Hebrew just wrapped us in Dana International's absolute powerhouse energy. That commanding presence, those incredible vocals, pure show-stopping magnificence. Now we're stepping into something classic and tender with Johnny Logan and What's Another Year? A pop gem that's got all the heart you need at 4 in the morning.
1: 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We start with an official shutdown from the EBU regarding Eurovision Asia, following last week's massive rumors about China and Mongolia joining the contest. The EBU and Voxovation issued a statement this morning, clarifying that the flags leaked in the Cambodian promo video were simply a technical editing error. The historic debut in Bangkok remains locked at exactly 10 competing countries, with organizers dismissing any immediate plans for expansion due to logistics. Meanwhile, a massive revolution is happening for the adult contest. Broadcaster LSM announced that Latvia's national selection, Supernova, is completely leaving television studios behind. For the first time ever, the show will move into the massive 14,500 capacity Xiaomi Arena in Riga. They are also scrapping the semi-finals entirely, moving to a high-stakes single-night grand final on February 6th. Finally, Israel has officially dropped its new selection rulebook that embraces artificial intelligence. For their upcoming selection, songwriters are now officially allowed to use AI-generated vocals to record their demo tracks. This keeps submissions completely anonymous, forcing the jury to judge the music blindly without recognizing famous voices. That is your daily Eurovision wrap-up. 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

0: system just took us on quite the sonic journey. That driving energy, those synth-forward textures, pure electronic immersion. Now we're heading somewhere altogether different with Atvara and Ina, and I have a feeling this one's going to transport you somewhere completely new. Stay with us.
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0: Tony just hit us with that infectious Balkan energy. Jala has got that celebratory, feel-good groove that makes you want to move even at this hour. Now we're shifting gears completely with Vanilla Ninja, and too epic to be true. So buckle up for something absolutely wild and unapologetic.
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0: spirit in the sky just wrapped us up with that uplifting, celestial soundscape. K-I-E-No knows how to lift you higher, especially when you're the only one awake at 4:30 in the morning. Next up, we're diving into Cosmo and Tanshin, so get ready to dance through the darkness with us.
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0: Cheetah Wurst wrapped us in that soaring, defiant spirit just now, pure triumph in every note. 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

0: 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Now Salome is stepping up with Vivo Cantando, and let me tell you, this one's got that passion that wakes you right up. Stick with us.
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1: 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Today, July 27th, we are wishing a very happy birthday to two sensational Eurovision icons. Sending our warmest wishes to the legendary Isabelle Aubrette, the French chanson icon and the unforgettable winner of Eurovision 1962 with her timeless masterpiece, Un Premier Amour. Today, she celebrates her 88th birthday.

A huge happy 50th birthday to the wonderful Suzanne Giorgi. She represented Andorra at Eurovision 2009 with La Teva Decisio, and is widely known as one half of the iconic 90s Eurodance duo Mia.

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0: Children Olsen just swept through with that soaring pop moment. Fly on the Wings of Love has that infectious, feel-good energy that's exactly what 5 in the Morning needs. Coming up next, we're shifting gears completely with Paul Harrington and Charlie McGettigan's Rock and Roll Kids, so hold tight.
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0: Hello at 5:20 in the morning, you absolute legend for staying with us. Dancing on the ice just had us gliding through that shimmering groove with Essela, and now we're about to land somewhere completely unexpected. Edcilia Rombly's Hemel and Ard is waiting for you next, and this one's a total Eurovision moment.
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0: Alexander Rybak with Fairytale, and what a pure pop moment that was, pure magic wrapped in melody. Now here comes something with your name written all over it. Literally, Veronica Fusero's Alice, the ESC version, is next on Radio Europulse, and I have a feeling this one's going to be special.
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0: absolutely unstoppable. That pop perfection from 1974, Still Hits Like It, was made yesterday. Now, we're stepping into something completely different with SR Bucks walking out, and I have a feeling this one's going to take us somewhere raw and real.
1: Field of Eurovision anthems, sorted by artificial intelligence.

0: Eyes brought that irresistible Turkish groove with Doom Tek Tek from her 2009 album Karaman. And honestly, at this hour, it's the perfect dose of infectious energy to keep you going. Now we're pivoting to something intimate and reflective. Esther Peonies on a Sunday is about to wrap you in a completely different kind of moment.
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0: Love shine, a light just wrapped you in that glorious, uplifting warmth. Katrina and the waves knew exactly how to make a room feel like home. Now, let's spin the dial back to 1971 pop perfection with Clodagh Rodgers and Jack in the Box, a proper pop gem that's about to brighten up your early morning.
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We start with an official shutdown from the EBU regarding Eurovision Asia. Following last week's massive rumors about China and Mongolia joining the contest, the EBU and Voxovation issued a statement this morning, clarifying that the flags leaked in the Cambodian promo video were simply a technical editing error. The historic debut in Bangkok remains locked at exactly 10 competing countries, with organizers dismissing any immediate plans for expansion due to logistics. Meanwhile, a massive revolution is happening for the adult contest. Broadcaster LSM announced that Latvia's national selection, Supernova, is completely leaving television studios behind. For the first time ever, the show will move into the massive 14,500 capacity Xiaomi Arena in Riga. They are also scrapping the semi-finals entirely, moving to a high-stakes single-night grand final on February 6th. Finally, Israel has officially dropped its new selection rulebook that embraces artificial intelligence. For their upcoming selection, songwriters are now officially allowed to use AI-generated vocals to record their demo tracks. This keeps submissions completely anonymous, forcing the jury to judge the music blindly without recognizing famous voices. That is your daily Eurovision wrap-up. Stay tuned, have a powerful start to your week, and listen to the freshest updates only on Radio Europulse. 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

0: Here we are at 6:03 in the morning with just you and me and Radio Europulse. And I have to say, starting your day with a bit of Schlager sophistication is exactly the vibe we need. Vicky Lindros is up next with Après Toi, that timeless masterpiece from 1972. And trust me, this one's about to transport you somewhere absolutely magical.
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0: you, Tugno. Just took us on that sweeping Italian journey with Inseam, and what a way to start the morning. That orchestral grandeur feels like you're waking up in Rome with a cappuccino in hand. Now we're shifting gears entirely as Lorien arrives with Euphoria, and this pop anthem is about to lift you straight into the stratosphere.
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0: right, so it's 6:15, and it's just us here in the quiet hours, you and me and this station humming along together. We've got Euphoria by Loreen queued up next, and let me tell you, this is the kind of pure pop electricity that makes you wonder why anyone ever sleeps.
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0: What? There's something special about hearing that station ID at this hour. Just you, me, and the whole world of Eurovision waiting to happen. Now we're diving headfirst into one of the most iconic ballads ever to grace the Eurovision stage, with Céline Dion and Ni Pardes Pas Sans Moi from 1988. And this French-Canadian masterpiece is about to sweep you away completely.
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0: little bit of peace, a little bit of love. Nicole's Ein bisschen Frieden just wrapped us in that gentle pop embrace. And honestly, what a way to ease into the morning here at Radio Europulse. Now Sarah Engels is stepping up with fire, and I've got a feeling this one's about to turn up the heat considerably.
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0: That station ID got us grounded, but now we're launching straight into something that'll shake the sleep right out of you. Next up is Fire by Sarah Engels, and trust me, this one's got the kind of intensity that makes early mornings feel absolutely electric.
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0: Wolverine took us on such a wistful stroll with Unbank, Unarbor, Yun Rue, that lovely French reverie from 1971, and honestly, those strings just melted right into the early morning air. Now buckle up because Kettle Stockin's Romeo is about to come charging in, and this one's got completely different energy entirely.
1: Hello, Eurofans. 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Today, July 27th, we are wishing a very happy birthday to two sensational Eurovision icons. Sending our warmest wishes to the legendary Isabelle Aubrette, the French chanson icon and the unforgettable winner of Eurovision 1962 with her timeless masterpiece, Un Premier Amour. Today, she celebrates her 88th birthday.

A huge happy 50th birthday to the wonderful Suzanne Giorgi. She represented Andorra at Eurovision 2009 with La Teva Decisio, and is widely known as one half of the iconic 90s Eurodance duo

0: Anne just took us through the corridors of memory with Historia Majhozhiksia, that haunting Belarusian entry from 2017, and wow, what a poignant journey through time. Now Marie N. is stepping up to the plate with Iwana, and trust me, this one's got a completely different vibe that's about to lift us right out of our seats.
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0: Bella just wrapped us in that lush, cinematic atmosphere from Cowboys, Don't Cry, and what a gorgeous way to start the morning. Now Dami Im is about to walk us through something entirely stripped back with Sound of Silence. And honestly, I'm so ready for this shift in energy.
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0: Here's a delightful blast from the past with Jacqueline Boyer's Tom Pilibye, and that charming, almost playful French melody just transported us somewhere wonderfully vintage and sweet. Now hold tight, because we're about to catapult into the absolute chaos and glitter of Verka Serduchka's dancing Lasha Tumbai, and oh my goodness, the energy shift is going to be spectacular.
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0: pipes. The instrument is called the Swedish kvinnaböske, a small roundish piece from the horn family inherited from the Vikings. Just make something up, no one would know.
1: Step 4. In Eurovision, nothing says winner like a violin. Trust us. Bring a violin.
0: Step 5. The violin, the drums and the kvinnaböske might make it all feel a bit old-fashioned. This can easily be fixed by adding a DJ who pretends to scratch. In real life, of course, this is 30 years old. But in Eurovision, it'll give your number a contemporary feel.
1: Step 6. Costumes. You need to look memorable. Something that the viewers will notice.
0: Perfect. Step 7. The song. Everything else might be important, but the song is essential. Let it be about something everyone can relate to. Love works. Peace is also a popular way to go.
1: Yes, peace is good. ABBA actually won the competition with a song about war, with Waterloo. But this is not something we recommend.
0: When you have all your pieces gathered, go for it.

0: was Mann's Zelmerlo and Petra Mead with Love, Love, Peace, Peace, that absolute feel-good anthem from Sweden's Eurovision 2015, and what a joyride of positivity to kick things into gear this morning. Now we're switching gears entirely as Gali Atari brings us Hallelujah, and trust me, this one's going to take you somewhere completely transcendent.
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0: Morning to our one beautiful listener tuned in at this early hour. Isabelle Aubret just wrapped us in that timeless French elegance with Un Premier Amour from 1962, and honestly, what a tender way to ease into the day. Now Ruth Jacott is about to shift the atmosphere entirely with Vreed, so stick around.
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We start with an official shutdown from the EBU regarding Eurovision Asia, following last week's massive rumors about China and Mongolia joining the contest. The EBU and Voxovation issued a statement this morning, clarifying that the flags leaked in the Cambodian promo video were simply a technical editing error. The historic debut in Bangkok remains locked at exactly 10 competing countries, with organizers dismissing any immediate plans for expansion due to logistics. Meanwhile, a massive revolution is happening for the adult contest. Broadcaster LSM announced that Latvia's national selection, Supernova, is completely leaving television studios behind. For the first time ever, the show will move into the massive 14,500 capacity Xiaomi Arena in Riga. They are also scrapping the semi-finals entirely, moving to a high-stakes single-night grand final on February 6th. Finally, Israel has officially dropped its new selection rulebook that embraces artificial intelligence. For their upcoming selection, songwriters are now officially allowed to use AI-generated vocals to record their demo tracks. This keeps submissions completely anonymous, forcing the jury to judge the music blindly without recognizing famous voices. That is your daily Eurovision wrap-up. Stay tuned, have a powerful start to your week, and listen to the freshest updates only on Radio Europulse. 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

0: hit just took us on that stellar journey with Superstar. And honestly, that confidence and sparkle is exactly what we need at 8 in the morning. Now Lelek is about to launch us into Andromeda, so prepare for something completely out of this world.
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0: String.
1: Sandy Shaw just handed us that irresistible earworm with Puppet on a string, pure pop perfection, that's been dancing in heads since 1967. Now Alex Panay is about to transport us somewhere entirely different with Sty Fosha, so let's see where this takes us.
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0: Jonah's love just sent us into that infectious pop spiral with Yeah Yeah Yeah, all energy and chant-along magic that gets your brain locked in for the rest of the day. Now Massiel is walking through that door with La, La, La, and let me tell you, we're about to step into something wonderfully different.
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Nachricht ein. 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

0: tonight again.
1: Sebastian wrapped us up with Tonight Again, and that track has such a smooth, polished warmth to it that just melts into your morning. Up next, we're flipping the energy completely. Dara is bringing Bangaranga, and trust me, the title alone tells you we're about to get delightfully chaotic in the best way possible.
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0: gorgeous way to start the day with France Gall's Poupée de Sire Poupée de Sun, that timeless pop magic just wrapping around you like the warmest blanket. 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

0: Francesca Michelin just painted such intimate emotional landscapes with Nessun Grotto di Separazione, that delicate vulnerability wrapped in modern production that feels like a conversation between you and her. Now Salvador Sobral is about to take us somewhere completely different with Amor Pelos Dois, and if you're ready for pure tenderness, this one's about to become your moment.
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Today, July 27th, we are wishing a very happy birthday to two sensational Eurovision icons. Sending our warmest wishes to the legendary Isabelle Aubrette, the French chanson icon and the unforgettable winner of Eurovision 1962 with her timeless masterpiece, Un Premier Amour. Today, she celebrates her 88th birthday.

A huge happy 50th birthday to the wonderful Suzanne Giorgi. She represented Andorra at Eurovision 2009 with La Teva Decisio, and is widely known as one half of the iconic 90s Eurodance duo Mia.

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0: just wrapped us in something so meditative and hopeful with Pray. That gentle vocal floating over such serene production, it feels like a moment of pause in your whole morning. Now Senhit is about to flip the switch entirely with Superstar, and friend, we are about to get into some serious glitter and confidence.
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0: Nim just took us on this haunting, atmospheric journey with Laleika. Those swirling strings and that melancholic vocal creating this almost cinematic moment that lingers with you. Now we're welcoming Sal da Vinci straight into your morning with Per Semper Sigh. And this one is pure Italian warmth and romantic devotion wrapped up in one gorgeous package.
1: Field of Eurovision anthems, sorted by artificial intelligence.

0: My system just gave us that slick, modern groove to kick off your morning here at Europulse, and honestly, it's the perfect energy to get moving. But hold onto your seat, because Veronica Fusaro is about to arrive with Alice from her 2025 album Looking for Connection, and if the title alone doesn't intrigue you, wait until you hear where this one takes us.
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0: They just wrapped us up in something so catchy and infectious. Bees Ike Bye knows how to get under your skin in the best possible way. Now Eva Marija is stepping up with Mother Nature, and trust me, this is going to take you somewhere completely unexpected and beautiful.
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0: just gave us that full-throttle disco pop rush with Superstar, all glitter and swagger and pure confidence wrapped up in one irresistible package. Now, Alexandra Capitanescu is walking in with Choke Me, and I have a feeling we're about to shift into something with some serious edge.
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0: Stepping on the ice just had us gliding through something so smooth and ethereal. Essela painted this picture of elegance and weightlessness that feels like a dream. Now Leleika is stepping into the spotlight with their Eurovision version of Ridnim, and honestly, this is going to pull you into an entirely different emotional space.
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0: Satoshi bringing the celebratory spirit with Viva Moldova, and what a way to get this Friday morning started with that infectious, joyful energy. Now we're shifting gears into something completely different as Sal Da Vinci arrives with Per Semper Sai. And this is the kind of track that wraps around you like a warm embrace.
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Start your week with your quick high-speed news update live on Radio Europulse. We start with an official shutdown from the EBU regarding Eurovision Asia, following last week's massive rumors about China and Mongolia joining the contest. The EBU and Voxovation issued a statement this morning, clarifying that the flags leaked in the Cambodian promo video were simply a technical editing error. The historic debut in Bangkok remains locked at exactly 10 competing countries, with organizers dismissing any immediate plans for expansion due to logistics. Meanwhile, a massive revolution is happening for the adult contest. Broadcaster LSM announced that Latvia's national selection, Supernova, is completely leaving television studios behind. For the first time ever, the show will move into the massive 14,500 capacity Xiaomi Arena in Riga. They are also scrapping the semi-finals entirely, moving to a high-stakes single-night grand final on February 6th. Finally, Israel has officially dropped its new selection rulebook that embraces artificial intelligence. For their upcoming selection, songwriters are now officially allowed to use AI-generated vocals to record their demo tracks. This keeps submissions completely anonymous, forcing the jury to judge the music blindly without recognizing famous voices. That is your daily Eurovision wrap-up. Stay tuned, have a powerful start to your week, and listen to the freshest updates only on Radio Europulse. 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

0: good morning to that one listener holding down the fort with us at 10:04, because honestly, this is prime time for discovering something special. We just wrapped up our news update, and now we're diving straight into the music that matters. 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

0: friend Torpegard Lund just took us on this intimate, introspective journey with four Vigar H-Gem, and there's something so beautifully vulnerable about that track that just lingers with you. Now look, MUM No Computer is barging through the door with Eins, Zwe, Dre, and trust me, we're about to get delightfully weird in the best possible way.
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0: Jonah's love just had us moving with that yeah energy, pure infectious fun that gets your whole body saying yes to the rhythm. Now Antigone is walking through with Jala, and I have a feeling we're about to hit another gear entirely, so stay with us.
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0: way to kick things off with our station identity. And now we're stepping back in time with Gret and Georgen Ingmann's Dance of Eyes, a proper Nordic gem that's got us swaying already. So let's dance into this one together.
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0: They just had us living la vida with that vibrant Vivo Cantando energy, pure joy and sunshine pouring through the speakers. Now we're shifting gears completely as Cory Brocken steps up with Net Al's tone, and I have a feeling this one's going to take us somewhere wonderfully nostalgic, so stay close.
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1: Audrin Olsen just wrapped us up in that warm, soaring pop embrace with Fly on the Wings of Love, and honestly, you could feel the harmony lifting you right off the ground. But now we're rewinding the tape, way back to the 60s where Sandy Shaw is waiting with Puppet on a string. And let me tell you, this one's an absolute masterpiece of pop perfection that you simply cannot miss.
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0: gorgeous soaring moment we just had with Charlotte Pirelli and Take Me to Your Heaven, pure pop elegance straight from the album Charlotte. Now buckle up because Toto Cutugno is about to transport us within Seam, 1992, and trust me, this is a track that's got layers of emotion and storytelling you're going to want to sink into.
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Start your week with your quick high-speed news update live on Radio Europulse. We start with an official shutdown from the EBU regarding Eurovision Asia, following last week's massive rumors about China and Mongolia joining the contest. The EBU and Voxovation issued a statement this morning, clarifying that the flags leaked in the Cambodian promo video were simply a technical editing error. The historic debut in Bangkok remains locked at exactly 10 competing countries, with organizers dismissing any immediate plans for expansion due to logistics. Meanwhile, a massive revolution is happening for the adult contest. Broadcaster LSM announced that Latvia's national selection, Supernova, is completely leaving television studios behind. For the first time ever, the show will move into the massive 14,500 capacity Xiaomi Arena in Riga. They are also scrapping the semi-finals entirely, moving to a high-stakes single-night grand final on February 6th. Finally, Israel has officially dropped its new selection rulebook that embraces artificial intelligence. For their upcoming selection, songwriters are now officially allowed to use AI-generated vocals to record their demo tracks. This keeps submissions completely anonymous, forcing the jury to judge the music blindly without recognizing famous voices. That is your daily Eurovision wrap-up. Stay tuned, have a powerful start to your week, and listen to the freshest updates only on Radio Europulse. 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Neural networks count

0: delightful burst of French charm we just had with Sandra Kim and J.M. Levy, that infectious 80s energy just radiating pure joie de vivre through your speakers. Coming up next, Udo Yuejin steps in with Merci Cheri. And honestly, this is the kind of smooth, heartfelt sophistication that makes you understand why Eurovision legends just keep getting better with time.
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0: Lindros just wrapped us in that lush, romantic Schlager embrace with Aperol Toy. And honestly, that's the kind of timeless European sophistication that makes your heart just melt. Now Anne-Marie David is stepping up with two Tea Reconnaitres, and this one's got that same elegant, searching quality that's going to hit you right in the soul.
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0: 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Next up, we're diving straight into the Eurovision vault, so stay tuned because something absolutely brilliant is coming your way.
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So we're one listener strong at 11:41, and I'm absolutely here for it, because that's all the audience I need when we're about to spin something from the Eurovision vault. 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

0: gorgeous little pop confection that was Brotherhood of Man, bringing all that sweetness and charm with Save Your Kisses for Me. 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

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Today, July 27th, we are wishing a very happy birthday to two sensational Eurovision icons. Sending our warmest wishes to the legendary Isabelle Aubrette, the French chanson icon and the unforgettable winner of Eurovision 1962 with her timeless masterpiece, Un Premier Amour. Today, she celebrates her 88th

A huge happy 50th birthday to the wonderful Suzanne Giorgi. She represented Andorra at Eurovision 2009 with La Teva Decisio, and is widely known as one half of the iconic 90s Eurodance duo Mia.

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2: Just had that birthday wishes moment spinning here on Radio Europulse. And now we're shifting into something completely different with Alexandra Kapitańsku and Choke Me. Buckle up, because this one's about to take us somewhere unexpected.

0: So Charlotte Perelli just took us on this absolutely dreamy journey with Take Me to Your Heaven, and that voice just wrapped around us like the warmest embrace. Now we're pivoting to something with serious staying power, Johnny Logan and Hold Me Now, a track that knows exactly how to burrow into your heart and never leave.
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0: Welcome back to Radio Europulse at 12:17, and thank you for staying with us. 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Coming up next, we've got something that's going to light up your afternoon, so don't touch that dial.
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1: Franz just delivered such a raw, honest moment with If I Were Sorry. That vulnerability hitting different, you know, real and unguarded. 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Simon and Paloma Rumba are about to whisk us away, and I have a feeling we're in for a rhythmic treat.
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0: 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And honestly, that makes this moment even more special because it's just us and the music that matters. 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

0: just wrapped us up with Satellite, that pop gem that's got this effortless, soaring quality to it. The kind of track that makes you feel like you're floating somewhere beautiful. Now brace yourself, because Linda Lampinius and Pete Parkonen are about to unleash Leakenhaten, and trust me, the vibe is about to shift into something completely different.
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1: Anne-Marie David just took us on a voyage with two T. Reconnaitres. That lush, sophisticated production wrapping around her voice like velvet. Pure 1973 elegance. Now hold on tight, because look, MUM No Computer is about to hit us with Eins, Zwei, Drei, and something tells me we're about to enter a completely different dimension.

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Start your week with your quick high-speed news update live on Radio Europulse. We start with an official shutdown from the EBU regarding Eurovision Asia, following last week's massive rumors about China and Mongolia joining the contest. The EBU and Voxovation issued a statement this morning, clarifying that the flags leaked in the Cambodian promo video were simply a technical editing error. The historic debut in Bangkok remains locked at exactly 10 competing countries, with organizers dismissing any immediate plans for expansion due to logistics. Meanwhile, a massive revolution is happening for the adult contest. Broadcaster LSM announced that Latvia's national selection, Supernova, is completely leaving television studios behind. For the first time ever, the show will move into the massive 14,500 capacity Xiaomi Arena in Riga. They are also scrapping the semi-finals entirely, moving to a high-stakes single-night grand final on February 6th. Finally, Israel has officially dropped its new selection rulebook that embraces artificial intelligence. For their upcoming selection, songwriters are now officially allowed to use AI-generated vocals to record their demo tracks. This keeps submissions completely anonymous, forcing the jury to judge the music blindly without recognizing famous voices. That is your daily Eurovision wrap-up. 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Anfield of Eurovision anthems, sorted by artificial intelligence.

0: rode that infectious Latin heat with Sunstroke Project's Hey Mama. That relentless groove and those brass stabs just grabbed you by the collar and wouldn't let go, didn't they? Now we're shifting gears entirely as Soren Torpegaard Lund invites us in with four Vigar H-Gem. And something tells me this one's going to take us somewhere intimate and reflective.
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0: Born just wrapped us up with Goodbye to Yesterday, and that track has this tender, introspective quality that really lets you sit with your thoughts. Gorgeous stuff from 2015. Now we're about to spin something completely different with Teddy Skolton and Ian Beach. So get ready for a total mood shift, my friend.
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0: We've had our station identification moment, and now it's time to get back into the Eurovision magic. Coming up next, we're spinning something that's going to light up your afternoon. 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

0: That was pure Swedish joy right there. Harry's and Diggaloo Diggiley just had us all doing those infectious hand claps and bouncing along like we're at the biggest party in Stockholm. Now brace yourself, because Chingiz is about to flip the energy with truth, and trust me, this one's a whole different beast of a vibe.
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0: Just took us on quite the sonic journey with Akala's. That track from Press, Start really knows how to pull you into its world. Next up, we're spinning Sal Da Vinci with Per Semper Sai, and if the title alone doesn't tell you this is going to be something special, wait until you hear it unfold.
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Hello Eurofans, double celebration on Radio Europulse. Today, July 27th, we are wishing a very happy birthday to two sensational Eurovision icons. Sending our warmest wishes to the legendary Isabelle Aubrette, the French chanson icon and the unforgettable winner of Eurovision 1962 with her timeless masterpiece, Un Premier Amour. Today, she celebrates her 88th birthday.

A huge happy 50th birthday to the wonderful Suzanne Giorgi. She represented Andorra at Eurovision 2009 with La Teva Decisio, and is widely known as one half of the iconic 90s Eurodance duo Mi.

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0: We've been celebrating here at Europulse with our birthday wishes. What better way to mark the occasion than with pure Eurovision spirit? Coming up next, we're diving into something that's going to shift your energy completely, so stay locked in.
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0: wrapped up with our station identity. And honestly, there's nothing like that little moment of clarity before we dive back into the music. Speaking of which, we're about to spin something that's going to completely rewire your afternoon. 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

0: Uplifting Nordic energy from Joust just gave us permission to grab the moment. And honestly, with just one listener right now, that moment is ours. Lake Malawi are about to walk through that door, next with friend of a friend. 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

0: radio Europulse station ID, and now we're moving into something absolutely explosive. Ruslana's Wild Dances is a pop masterpiece that's about to take over your afternoon. This Ukrainian sensation brings pure energy and unstoppable momentum, so buckle up.
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0: So it's just you and me right now at 2:45, and I'm absolutely here for that intimacy. Coming up next is something that's going to make this quiet afternoon absolutely pop off. 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

0: Hogan just wrapped us up with that achingly tender slow burn, the kind of ballad that reminds you why Eurovision ballads absolutely own the power to break your heart wide open. Now we're shifting into something completely different. Alex Panayi with Stai Fosha, and trust me, this one's got fire written all over it.
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Today, July 27th, we are wishing a very happy birthday to two sensational Eurovision icons. Sending our warmest wishes to the legendary Isabelle Aubret, the French chanson icon and the unforgettable winner of Eurovision 1962 with her timeless masterpiece, Un Premier Amour. Today, she celebrates her 88th birthday.

A huge happy 50th birthday to the wonderful Suzanne Giorgi. She represented Andorra at Eurovision 2009 with La Teva Decisio, and is widely known as one half of the iconic 90s Eurodance duo Mia.

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2: So we've got just the two of us right now at 3:02, and I've got to say, birthday wishes just gave us the sweetest little moment to kick back with something genuinely charming to ease into your afternoon. Coming next, we're diving into something completely different. 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

0: journey Ein bisschen Frieden just took us on, that gentle pop warmth wrapping around you like a comfortable memory. Now here's where things get magical. Alexander Rybak's fairy tale is about to sweep in with pure enchantment, and honestly, this one's going to transport you somewhere else entirely.
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0: Sheen just wrapped us up with all that infectious swing and sparkle. 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Next up, we're stepping into something wonderfully vintage with Jacques Pills and Mon Ami Pirate, a real charmer that's about to fill your 3 o'clock hour.
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1: That was Dana with All Kinds of Everything, pure 1970 pop joy that just lifts you right up. Such a feel-good groove. Now we're taking a gorgeous turn into something entirely different with Golly Atari and Hallelujah. And friends, this one's going to move you in a completely unexpected way.

0: Leonardo da Vinci just wrapped us with that heartfelt Italian warmth from Per Semper Sai, and wow, what a tender moment that was. Now we're shifting gears into pure legend territory. Albano and Ramana Power are about to take us somewhere truly magical with We'll Live It All Again, live, and this is going to be absolutely luminous.
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0: Brought some serious swagger with that Truth Radio edit, didn't he? 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

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Hallo, ich bin allein und hab den ganzen Tag.

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Start your week with your quick high-speed news update live on Radio Europulse. We start with an official shutdown from the EBU regarding Eurovision Asia. Following last week's massive rumors about China and Mongolia joining the contest, the EBU and Voxovation issued a statement this morning, clarifying that the flags leaked in the Cambodian promo video were simply a technical editing error. The historic debut in Bangkok remains locked at exactly 10 competing countries, with organizers dismissing any immediate plans for expansion due to logistics. Meanwhile, a massive revolution is happening for the adult contest. Broadcaster LSM announced that Latvia's national selection, Supernova, is completely leaving television studios behind. For the first time ever, the show will move into the massive 14,500 capacity Xiaomi Arena in Riga. They are also scrapping the semi-finals entirely, moving to a high-stakes single-night grand final on February 6th. Finally, Israel has officially dropped its new selection rulebook that embraces artificial intelligence. For their upcoming selection, songwriters are now officially allowed to use AI-generated vocals to record their demo tracks. This keeps submissions completely anonymous, forcing the jury to judge the music blindly without recognizing famous voices. That is your daily Eurovision wrap-up. Stay tuned, have a powerful start to your week, and listen to the freshest updates only on Radio Europulse. 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

0: Hello to our one wonderful listener out there. Yes, you. We've just had our news update, and now we're sliding into the late afternoon with something absolutely unmissable. Coming up next on Radio Europulse, we're heading straight into the Eurovision vault for a track that's going to transport you somewhere magical. Stick around.
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0: Genova just took us on that sultry, dangerous ride with If Love Was a Crime, and what a delicious tension she brought to that stage back in 2016. Bulgaria really knew what it was doing. Now we're pumping the brakes and getting real mellow with Dao Bob's Slow Down. And honestly, this is exactly the kind of moment you need at this hour.
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0: Love with Jessica Mauboy was exactly the shot of optimism we needed right now. That infectious energy, that genuine warmth radiating through every note. Now, let's dial things in a completely different direction with Lake Malawi and Friend of a Friend, because sometimes the best radio moments happen when you're not expecting them.
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0: Hallelujah by ABBA is pure pop perfection. That unstoppable groove, those harmonies that just refuse to leave your head, the kind of song that makes you want to surrender completely. And speaking of surrender, we're pivoting to something from the Eurovision Song Contest 2001, when Estonia sent us Everybody by the Eurosingers. So get ready for a totally fresh vibe coming right up.
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0: Fantastic energy from that Turkish groove. Hadeyes brought pure infectious joy with Doom Tech Tech, and you can feel that irresistible pulse still vibrating through the studio right now. Up next, we're switching gears completely with something from the land of a thousand lakes. Linda Lampinius and Pete Parkkonen with Leakenhaten, and trust me, this one's going to surprise you.
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0: Just wrapped up Bella from Cowboys Don't Cry, and wow, what a lush, romantic moment that was, like sinking into velvet on a late afternoon. Now we're heading into something completely different with Natalie Pack and J.I. Valé-Lévy, so buckle up for a whole new flavor.
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0: M just took us on that haunting journey with Sound of Silence, and that ethereal, introspective beauty really does something to you in these late afternoon hours. Now it's time to flip the switch and get moving. Riva's Rock Me is about to hit you with pure, unapologetic energy, so hold tight.
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We start with an official shutdown from the EBU regarding Eurovision Asia, following last week's massive rumors about China and Mongolia joining the contest. The EBU and Voxovation issued a statement this morning, clarifying that the flags leaked in the Cambodian promo video were simply a technical editing error. The historic debut in Bangkok remains locked at exactly 10 competing countries, with organizers dismissing any immediate plans for expansion due to logistics. Meanwhile, a massive revolution is happening for the adult contest. Broadcaster LSM announced that Latvia's national selection, Supernova, is completely leaving television studios behind. For the first time ever, the show will move into the massive 14,500 capacity Xiaomi Arena in Riga. They are also scrapping the semi-finals entirely, moving to a high-stakes single-night grand final on February 6th. Finally, Israel has officially dropped its new selection rulebook that embraces artificial intelligence. For their upcoming selection, songwriters are now officially allowed to use AI-generated vocals to record their demo tracks. This keeps submissions completely anonymous, forcing the jury to judge the music blindly without recognizing famous voices. That is your daily Eurovision wrap-up. Stay tuned, have a powerful start to your week, and listen to the freshest updates only on Radio Europulse. 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

0: Now at 1709, we're riding this moody, atmospheric wave that Atvara just left us with Ina. That shadowy, introspective beauty really pulls you inward. But stick around, because Blanche is about to light everything up with city lights. And trust me, we're going from twilight straight into neon.
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0: Seal just took us back to pure, infectious pop joy with La, La, La. That relentless earworm is still bouncing around my head right now. Now we're flipping the mood entirely as Antigone arrives with Jala, so get ready for something completely fresh and dynamic.
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0: Wolverine just wrapped us in that timeless French elegance with Unbank, Unarbor, Yun Rue from 1971, pure sophistication, the kind of song that makes you want to sit down and actually feel something. Now hold on tight, because Tamara Zivkovic is about to burst through with Nova Zora from Eurovision 2026, and this is going to be absolutely spectacular.
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0: Rika's Riddim just washed over us with that haunting, ethereal energy, absolutely transporting. Now we're stepping into something completely different. Sandy Shaw's Puppet on a String is about to arrive, and trust me, this is a pop gem that'll have you moving in seconds.
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1: 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Today, July 27th, we are wishing a very happy birthday to two sensational Eurovision icons. Sending our warmest wishes to the legendary Isabelle Aubrette, the French chanson icon and the unforgettable winner of Eurovision 1962 with her timeless masterpiece, Un Premier Amour. Today, she celebrates her 88th birthday.

A huge happy 50th birthday to the wonderful Suzanne Giorgi. She represented Andorra at Eurovision 2009 with La Teva Decisio, and is widely known as one half of the iconic 90s Eurodance duo Mia

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0: We've got just one listener right now, and honestly, that makes this moment even more special. 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Riva's Rock Me is coming up next, and let me tell you, this track has that raw, electrifying energy that reminds you why we love this kind of pure, unfiltered rock moment on the Europulse airwaves.
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0: Francesco just took us on with Occidentales' Karma. That hypnotic groove and those infectious rhythms absolutely mesmerized, didn't they? Now we're shifting into something brand new as Veronica Fusaro steps up with Alice. And trust me, this is a track that's going to pull you right into her world.
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0: That Norwegian energy from Baba Socks just had us swinging into the evening, didn't it? Pure joy and movement wrapped up in one irresistible package. Now let's drift somewhere entirely different. Savorine is about to take us down a quiet, introspective street with Unbank, Unarbor, Yunru, and this one's going to shift the whole mood.
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0: Brought that modern pop punch with truth just now, didn't he? Sleek production and real swagger. But we're about to take a sharp turn into Eurovision royalty with Céline Dion's Ni Partes Pas Sans Moi, straight from the Grand Prix of 1988. And honestly, this is the kind of powerhouse ballad that reminds you why the song contest exists.
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0: Tickle and theatricality just wrapped up with that German energy from Look Mum No Computer. Eins, zwei, drei absolutely dominated the airwaves with pure showmanship. Now John Lundvik is walking through the door with Too Late for Love, and I've got a feeling this one's going to hit you right in the heart.
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0: Go from Jiva left us in such a buoyant place, didn't it? That kind of track that lifts you up and carries you forward. Now we're slowing down, settling in with Ruth Jackott and Vreed, a beautiful moment from 1993 that's going to wrap around you like a warm embrace.
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0: Just heard from our station ID keeping things ticking over here at Radio Europulse. And now I'm taking you back to 1954 with something genuinely enchanting. Jacqueline Boyer and Tom Pilibi. 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

0: Pop confection from Brotherhood of Man just wrapped, Save Your Kisses for Me, all that infectious sweetness and charm from 1976. 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
1: Step one, get everyone's attention. A powerful, majestic start. Maybe battle horn of some kind.
2: Step two, drums. There has to be drums. It doesn't hurt if the drums are played by gorgeous topless men. It's proven very efficient through the years. But please feel free to try other alternatives. It's also proven helpful to go the exact opposite way. Use a grandmother.
1: Step three, show the viewers your country's ethnic background by using an old tradition folklore instrument that no one's heard before.
2: No, no. In this case, it's proven much more efficient to not use the male models. Go for an old man. A beard helps. The instrument is called the Swedish kvinna böske, a small roundish piece from the horn family, inherited from the Vikings. Just make something up, no one will know.
1: Step four. In Eurovision, nothing says winner like a violin. Trust us. Bring a violin.
2: Step five. The violin, the drums, and the kvinna böske might make it all feel a bit old-fashioned. This can easily be fixed by adding a DJ who pretends to scratch. In real life, of course, this is 30 years old. But in Eurovision, it'll give your number a contemporary feel.
1: Step six, costumes. You need to look

0: 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That kind of tender moment you hold on to. 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

0: tonight's a Friday night.
1: 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What night?
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0: Body from the Eurosingers just took us on this infectious, uplifting journey straight from 2001, Estonia. What a feel-good moment to ride into the evening. Now buckle up, because Verka Serdechka is about to bring you something absolutely wild and unforgettable with Dancing Lasha Tumbai.
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0: delicate, timeless beauty that was, Marie Myriam carrying us away with the bird and the child, all that orchestral warmth and innocent wonder. 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

0: here we are at 20 past 8. Just you and me and the pulse of Europe flowing through the speakers. 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Coming up is something that's going to hit you completely different, so stay locked in.
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did you ever realize that your mistake had a price? 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Now would you ever realize the consequence?

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1: Franz just wrapped us up with that bittersweet Swedish confessional. If I were sorry, all that vulnerability and regret crystallized into pop perfection. 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

0: wrapped Nicole's Ein bisschen Frieden, that gorgeous German pop masterpiece that captured hearts everywhere with its gentle, hopeful melody. Now we're spinning the dial to something completely different. Buck's Fizz and Making Your Mind Up is next. And trust me, this one's about to flip the energy on its head with pure pop sparkle.
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0: Quinn just painted that room with the voice, all tender and crystalline, a moment of pure vocal elegance that just lingers in the air. Now Charlotte Perelli is stepping up to take you somewhere completely transcendent with Take Me to Your Heaven from her 1999 album Charlotte. And I promise this is going to be the lift you need right now.
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0: guys just took us on that irresistible Turkish pop journey with Doom Tech Tech, all percussive energy and infectious groove that gets straight into your bones. Now Sandra Kim is walking through the door with J.M. Levy, and let me tell you, this one's got that timeless sparkle that reminds you why we fell in love with Eurovision in the first place.
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1: Vara just wrapped us in that ethereal, haunting soundscape with Ina, all whispered vocals and atmospheric depth that feels like stepping into another world entirely. Now we're pivoting to something gloriously romantic. Sal Da Vinci brings Persemper Sai straight from their 2026 album. And darling, this one's pure Italian passion ready to sweep you off your feet.

0: Just glided across that icy surface with Essilis dancing on the ice, and what a gorgeous, shimmering moment that was, like watching starlight reflect off frozen water. Now buckle up, because Lelek is about to launch us into the cosmos with Andromeda, and honestly, I have a feeling this one's going to be absolutely stellar.
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0: just pulled you into that raw, intense emotional space with Alexandra Kapitańsku. No holding back, just pure vulnerability laid bare. Now Jonah's love is about to flip the energy completely with Yeyeye, and trust me, this one's got that irresistible hook that's going to get stuck in your head for the rest of the evening.
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0: No computer just took us on this delightfully quirky synth-pop adventure with Ines, Zwe, Dre, totally charming and wonderfully offbeat. Up next, Veronica Fusaro arrives with Alice from her 2025 album Looking for Connection, and I have a feeling this one's going to be absolutely captivating.
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0: Rumba just whisked us away on this irresistible rhythmic journey with Simon, pure groove, pure joy, the kind of track that makes you want to move. 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

0: Sarah Engels just set the stage absolutely on fire with that track. 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

0: back to Radio Europulse. It's almost 10 o'clock, and we're keeping the energy flowing through the night. Before we spin our next track, just want to say thanks to our one loyal listener tuned in right now. You're what makes this station tick. Stick around, because we've got something special coming your way next.
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0: just wrapped us up with Bella from Cowboys Don't Cry, and what a gorgeous moment that was. Lush, emotional, the kind of track that settles right into your chest. Now Jiva's about to shift the whole vibe with Just Go, and honestly, I'm ready to see where they're taking us next.
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0: Nature just took us on this really beautiful, grounded journey with Eva Marija. There's something so calming about that presence, you know? Now Delta Goodrum is stepping up next with Eclipse from her album Pure, and I have a feeling this one's going to hit completely different. Stay with us.
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0: Topanga just had us locked in with that infectious energy. What a groove to ride into late evening. Now we're shifting into something altogether different as Noam Benton brings Michelle into the mix, and I'm genuinely curious where this one's heading next. Stay tuned.
1: Field of Eurovision anthems, sorted by artificial intelligence.

0: Aubrey just wrapped us in that timeless French elegance with Un Premier Amour, pure romance, the kind that makes you believe in first love all over again. And speaking of kisses, Brotherhood of Man is about to bring us some proper pop sweetness with Save Your Kisses for Me. And trust me, this one's a total mood shift into pure feel-good territory.
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0: trip that was with Teach-In and Ding A Dong, pure disco pop sunshine that just refuses to quit, doesn't it? That one's from 1975, and it's got all the sparkle and cheer you could possibly need at this hour.
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0: Claude Pascal just whisked us away with that sophisticated French romance. News Les Amoureux has this timeless elegance that feels like a slow dance under starlight, doesn't it? Now here comes Bucks Fizz with Making Your Mind Up, and trust me, we're about to shift into pure pop energy with this one.
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0: Olsen just took us soaring with that pop elegance of Fly on the Wings of Love. What a way to glide through the late hour with such warmth and grace. Now Johnny Logan steps up with Hold Me Now, and honestly, we're about to get swept into something quite intimate here.
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0: What a moment. Johnny Logan just wrapped us up with that pop perfection of What's Another Year. And honestly, that track has this gentle, hopeful heartbeat that just stays with you. Now Lies Asia is stepping into the spotlight with Refrain, and I've got a feeling we're about to slip into something truly timeless here.
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0: Here we are at nearly 11:30, and ABBA just handed us Waterloo, that absolute pop masterpiece from 1974 that somehow feels both timeless and irresistible every single time. Next up, Aimeer Quinn is bringing the voice, and I have a feeling we're about to discover something absolutely spellbinding to close out the evening with.
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0: Andros just wrapped us in that lush, romantic embrace of après-toi, pure Schlager sophistication that feels like velvet and heartbreak all at once. And now, as we drift deeper into the night here at Radio Europulse, Marie Myriam is about to enchant us with Eloiso et L'Enfant. So settle in for something genuinely magical.
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0: That was Harry's with Diggaloo Diggily. What a burst of pure pop energy to kick things off tonight. Absolute feel-good vibes that just make you want to move. And now, as we settle into the late evening here at Radio Europulse with just you and me, Lenny Kuhr is about to take us on a completely different journey with De Troubadour.
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0: There's something about Dana International's diva that just commands the room. That powerhouse vocal presence, that unapologetic confidence, it's pure theatrical brilliance. Now we're about to take a turn into something completely different, because Sandy Shaw and Puppet on a String from 1967 is bringing us pure pop charm with a playful twist that's impossible to resist.
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0: was Frida Bicara with Un Jour, Un Enfant, a tender French lullaby from 1969 that wraps around you like a warm blanket. So gentle, so intimate. Now we're shifting gears entirely as we head toward midnight, because Golly Atari is about to flood the speakers with Hallelujah, and trust me, this is going to be something completely electrifying.
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